0: speaker, put your hands in the air, give me all your money.
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0: Yeah, I'm still on beat. Even if I go off beat, yeah, I'm still on beat. Flip that.
1: Step back.
0: Wanna come around, try and get back.
1: Wanna come around me, take that.
0: Make girl, yeah, with a bad back. Flip that. Step back. 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
1: Wanna come around me, take that.
0: Make girl, yeah, with a big back.

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Listen to the On Fire radio show and go insane. Life is nothing but beats. On Fire.

listening to Energy of Trance. I am Mystique. Before you heard Alex Barr of the Extance mix of Spark. 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

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I am Mastique. 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Thank you for listening. Take care, have a great week. And remember to check and follow me on my social media channels. 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

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When there is systemic contradiction. All that was corrupt to society. And all that was pure

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I'll say our lives should have no ceiling. The rhythm is the meaning. So let the music set you free. If you tell me what you're feeling, I'll say our lives should have no ceiling.

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I'm up in the party. I'm glad that I got you, and it's alright. You got you a partner, and cut around.